and a small cloud passes overhead and cries down.

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1: From the Sky News Centre at 2, the Prime Minister is expected to confirm an £8.4 billion investment later in the next generation of UK's nuclear submarines. Andy Burnham says it'll protect Britain for decades to come and will help support tens of thousands of jobs and apprenticeships. Shadow Defence Secretary James Cartledge claims it's a re-announcement of funding previously confirmed. Our Chief Political Correspondent John Craig says the PM was asked about defence spending yesterday.
2: He just said in terms of our NATO commitments, we'll honour those commitments. No commitment on the 3.5% of GDP target or even the 3% target a bit earlier.
1: Nigel Farage has criticised Andy Burnham for not inviting Reform UK to talks on social care. The Lib Dems joined the new Prime Minister to discuss reforming the sector in England along with the Tories yesterday. The US military claims it's launched strikes on Iran. US Central Command says it's in response to yesterday's attempted Iranian attacks on US forces based in the Middle East. More than half of England is now in drought, with weeks of dry weather taking its toll on water supplies. More than 20 million people are already under hosepipe bans. FIFA president Gianni Infantino says plans to sell off stakes in its football competitions, including the World Cup, is an opportunity but not an obligation. UEFA nations will attend an emergency meeting today after the proposal caused much opposition. Kate O'Connor claimed Northern Ireland's first athletics gold at the Commonwealth Games in 36 years. She won the heptathlon ahead of England's Jade O'Dowda.
3: It all feels a little bit surreal and a bit of a whirlwind, to be honest. I've waited so long for a gold medal to be hung around my neck, and I worked really hard over the last 2 days and I'm just delighted with the outcome.
1: Scottish swimmer Angharad Evans won her second gold of the Games with a victory in the 200 metres breaststroke. And U2 frontman Bono's described Glenn Hansard as a smiling rascal following his death in a motorcycle crash aged 56. The Irish star won an Oscar for the song Falling Slowly. That's the latest. I'm Faye Rowlands.
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1: From the Sky News Centre at 3, Andy Burnham's to invest £8.4 billion in a UK nuclear submarine programme. It's hoped the first of these, the HMS Dreadnought, produced in Barrow-in-Furness, will be ready for service by the early 2030s. The PM says it'll also support tens of thousands of jobs across the country. The US military says it's launched strikes on Iran. Iranian media have reported explosions being heard in several southern locations. Meanwhile, Donald Trump's claimed that Andy Burnham's told him he'll open up the North Sea.
2: If he does that, you're going to be a wealthy country. If he does it reasonably. I was telling Prime Minister Starmer, open up the North Sea. Open it up. You'll be okay. Open it up.
1: The US president's long called for the expansion of drilling and claimed it was the downfall of the Prime Minister's predecessor. But there's been no confirmation from the PM. The Liberal Democrats say constructive talks have been held with the Tories and government on reforming social care in England. A review's been brought forward. A major incident's been declared on the Suffolk coast after a large wildfire broke out. Dozens of firefighters were deployed to tackle the blaze, which broke out at Dunwich Heath shortly after 5:30pm yesterday. And experts say it's not just the hot, dry weather that's led to half of England being in drought.
3: The issue here is one of demand. So it's the consumption of water, which has gone up quite a lot. For example, in London, customers have been using an additional 100 million litres of water every day.
1: That's Rizwan Nawaz, an environmental planning and regulation lecturer at Leeds University. The Environment Agency says the drought covers much of central, eastern and southern England, whose pipe bans are already in place in some parts. An emergency meeting with UEFA's 55 member associations will be held today to discuss FIFA's controversial proposal to sell stakes in its competitions. FIFA president Gianni Infantino says the proposal is an opportunity but not an obligation. That's the latest. I'm Faye Rowlands.
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1: From the Sky News Centre at 4, Andy Burnham's announced an £8.4 billion investment in the UK's nuclear submarine programme. The government says it'll support 22,000 apprenticeships by 2035 and tens of thousands of jobs across the country. It'll help deliver the next phase of the Dreadnought-class submarines built in Barrow-in-Furness. Defence Secretary Wes Streeting spoke earlier this month about the Prime Minister's aims for defence spending.
2: The Prime Minister has spoken passionately about his ambition to reindustrialise Britain. Defence is at the forefront of that mission. Defence will not just be a recipient of the proceeds of economic growth. It will be a central contributor.
1: The US military says it's launched strikes on Iran. The US Central Command says the strikes are a response to yesterday's attempted Iranian attacks on US forces based in the Middle East. An MP says she's furious after some of her constituents were scammed by a funeral director. Robert Bush is alleged to have kept bodies for months after they should have been cremated. The 48-year-old admitted 67 offences. Yesterday, a court heard he accepts he's hated and despised and has apologised to families. Emma Hardy is the local Labour MP for Kingston-upon-Hull and Halton Price.
3: It's just the inhumanity. He's done this to so many people, and the victims have been so brave, and I pay full tribute to them and the police for bringing this to justice. And I just hope that the sentence reflects the severity of his crimes.
1: He'll be sentenced on Friday. More than half of England is now in drought, with weeks of continuous dry weather taking its toll on water supplies. More than 20 million people are already under hosepipe bans. Scotland's Ankara Devens picked up her second gold medal of the Commonwealth Games. She took the 200 metres breaststroke title in Glasgow. Northern Ireland's Kate O'Connor won the heptathlon. And British holidaymakers are swapping overseas trips for UK breaks. A Travelodge poll of more than 10,000 customers has named Cornwall's Port Isaac as the UK's top destination dupe, likened to Italy's Amalfi Coast. That's the latest. I'm Faye Rowlands.
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1: From the Sky News Centre at 5, the Prime Minister is expected to confirm an £8.4 billion investment later in the next generation of UK nuclear submarines. Andy Burnham says it'll protect Britain for decades to come and will help support tens of thousands of jobs. Shadow Defence Secretary James Cartledge claims it's a re-announcement of previously confirmed funding. The American military has completed a wave of what it described as heavy strikes on Iranian targets overnight. It says it struck command centres as well as missile and drone facilities. It follows attempted Iranian attacks on US forces in the Middle East earlier in the week. Here's a warning the US president gave last night.
2: We're going to be hitting them very hard because it's our turn to hit them. They know it's coming. They're asking us not to do it, but they tried shooting it last night. So we had five rockets shot going 8,500 miles an hour, and all five rockets were knocked down to the ground.
1: The body of a Scottish woman's been found inside a suitcase in an abandoned building in Athens. Authorities are working to establish the circumstances. More than half of England is now in drought. Weeks of continuous dry weather is taking its toll on water supplies. It's claimed older people are more likely to face long A&D waits. More than two in five over 80s admitted to waits of over 12 hours last year. FIFA president Gianni Infantino says plans to sell off stakes in its football competitions, including the World Cup, is an opportunity but not an obligation. UEFA nations will attend an emergency meeting today. Infantino says it could have a huge impact.
3: Many, many other fans from everywhere in the world would gain immeasurably from this game-changing potential. It will transform football in their countries. But again, it is simply a choice for our members.
1: And Scottish swimmer Angharad Evans won her second gold medal of the Commonwealth Games with victory in the 200-metre breaststroke. That's the latest. I'm Faye Rowlands.
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1: From the Sky News Centre at 6. The Prime Minister is expected to confirm an £8.4 billion investment later in the next generation of UK nuclear submarines. Andy Burnham says it will protect Britain for decades to come and help support tens of thousands of jobs and apprenticeships. But Shadow Defence Secretary James Cartledge claims it's a re-announcement of funding previously confirmed. Our Chief Political Correspondent John Craig says the PM was asked about defence spending yesterday.
2: He just said in terms of our NATO commitments, we'll honour those commitments. No commitment on the 3.5% of GDP target or even the a 3% target a bit earlier.
1: The US military says it's hit dozens of targets in Iran in a new series of strikes lasting 2 hours. It says they were a strong response to Iranian missiles launched towards American forces in the region a day earlier. The body of a Scottish woman's been found inside a suitcase in an abandoned building in Greece. Authorities say the victim, who's being named only as Elizabeth, was identified by fingerprint data. FIFA boss Gianni Infantino has insisted a plan to sell stakes in the World Cup can turbocharge football around the world, but it's been met with criticism, with European governing body UEFA accusing FIFA of trying to enrich themselves and their friends. Scotland's double Commonwealth champion Angharad Evans says it's surreal to be taking home two gold medals. She added the 200 metres breaststroke title in Glasgow last night to her 100 metres crown earlier this week.
3: It was the environment that made it fun and the country that I'm swimming for that made it fun, and you know, showing off the hard work that I've done and having my coaches and my family there supporting me, which made just my whole week really fun.
1: And it's claimed parents will spend an average of 88 hours scrolling on their mobiles over the summer holidays. A survey's found more than half of children think their mums and dads miss family moments because of their phone use. That's the latest. I'm Tanya.

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1: Manx Radio News at 7 o'clock. Moramai, I'm Sean Cowper. An outgoing Arbury, Castletown and Maloo MHK says he's concerned about the impact Manxmen being out of action will have on patient transfers. Tim Glover says people travelling to and from the UK for medical procedures often need the privacy of a cabin. Cabins on the Ben McCree, which is covering passenger services whilst the vessel is in dry dock, have been taken out of service as they're being used for crew accommodation. Mr Glover says it's a real issue for many people.
2: It is, because a lot of people, when they go away and have whatever procedure it is, quite a lot of the time they can't fly as a result. So that limits their abilities to get back to the Isle of Man. They want some dignity as well. They've gone through a really big thing in their life. It could be life-changing, in fact, in a lot of cases.
1: Manx Radio has invited the Steam Packet, Manx Care and Health Department to respond. Students who've been in care or who have been carers will benefit from changes to student awards after politicians greenlit changes to financial support and grade boundaries. The minimum entry threshold is being lowered from 80 to 72 UCAS points for students who've previously been a looked-after child or those who have caring responsibilities. The Manx Bard says he's proud of a poem he's compiled with the help of those who've held the role before him. Bradley Chambers is coming to the end of his tenure, with his successor due to be appointed next month. To mark the end of his time in the post, he'll be publishing 15 Views of Summertime, a poem that features work from 15 former bards and youth bards. He told Manx Radio it's important to include as many different views as possible.
3: Yeah, I'm pretty proud of this, so I can't say I've written it, but I can say I've created it. I've drawn this together, but there are 15 different voices in it. Not much of my own, no. I gave myself low preference, really, and made sure that I was trying to draw on the work of others, but there's a bit of mine in there as well.
1: In international news, Andy Burnham says investment in new nuclear submarines will help keep Britain safe as well as protecting jobs. The UK Prime Minister's confirmed £8.4 billion of spending to get the new HMS Dreadnought ready for service. A Scottish woman's been found dead in a suitcase in Greece. Authorities there say the body of a woman in her 30s was discovered in an abandoned building. And Kate O'Connor's won Northern Ireland's first gold at the Commonwealth Games in Glasgow. It's as she took the heptathlon title last night. Manx Radio News at coming up to 3 minutes past seven, our next at 8 o'clock. In the meantime, keep up to date by following Manx Radio on social media or going to manxradio.com.
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4: Well, Garamaya, thank you, Sean, from the Ronalds Way Met Office. There's no wind warning in operation for the North Irish Sea. State of sea is slight at the moment. Both vessels are in harbour. Menannan and Ben McCree side by side. Manxman still in dry dock, no dear. Anyway, dry with sunny spells on the Isle of Man today. A light to moderate westerly will caress us. Daylight maximum is 18 degrees Celsius. Chance of a shower late on in the day, and we're down to 13 through the night into Friday. Well, the tide is turning right now. Low water 3 minutes after 7 o'clock. We're back up to the top of 4 minutes past one this afternoon. Low tide 10 past seven tonight. The sun sets at 21 minutes past nine. And the overnight high water, 4 minutes after 1 a.m. And these are the greatest hits on the 24 hours a day from the Isle of Man on Manx Radio Gold.
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4: Celestial birthday time. W. Somewhere out there, Jimmy Cliff would have been 82 years of age today.

A top 10 single in 1969, just before Christmas 1969, Wonderful World, Beautiful People, the album just called Jimmy Cliff, by Jimmy Cliff. And a happy birthday somewhere out there. He would have been 82 years of age today. Sadly, we lost him November last year. He died in Kingston, Jamaica, on the 24th of November. Jimmy Cliff, a.k.a. James Ezekiel Chambers, Jamaican ska, rocksteady, reggae and soul musician as well, one of Jamaica's most celebrated musicians and credited with helping to popularise reggae music internationally, particularly in Britain. He was the fourth reggae musician to hold the Order of Merit, the highest honour granted by the Jamaican government for achievement in the arts and sciences. So happy birthday. Somewhere out there, the late, great Jimmy Cliff would have been 82 years of age today. When you try

Coldplay on Manx Radio Gold and Fix You. It's 20 past seven. The Mananan has just zipped out of Douglas Harbour and heading for Liverpool. And that's solo with the Burt Bacharach, Hal David song. Anyone who had

0: And that was a number one song in 1970 for Edwin Starr, written by his producer Norman Whitfield, along with the former Motown star himself, Barrett Strong. And the boss of Motown didn't like the idea of that because it was released at the height of the Vietnam War in 1970. But it was number one in America and top three in Britain for Edwin Starr and War on Manx Radio Gold. Ahead of that, the House of Fun from Madness.
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0: Hey, Maramai, good morning. It's 26 minutes past seven.
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It was Madonna's first number one in Britain from her Like a Virgin album, and also featured from the movie Desperately Seeking Susan, in which she was in with Susan Sarandon. Into the group and ahead of that, Beatles, and We Can Work It Out on Manx Radio Gold. The weather for the Isle of Man today: dry and sunny and a light to moderate westerly, up to 18 degrees. Chance of a shower late on in the day and down to 13 through the night. The tide turned about half an hour ago. High water 4 minutes after one. Low tide 10 past 7. Sunset tonight 21 minutes past 9.

0: Richie Valens, the late Richie Valens, at 20 to 8, Thursday morning from the Isle of Man. A Manx Radio Gold's got the greatest hits on earth, La Bamba. And before that, Shack Attack and Summer Sky. And a gorgeous summer sky it is this morning. And good morning to Kev in Kirkmichael. My movie correspondent tells me, Andy, it wasn't Susan Sarandon that Madonna starred with in Desperately Seeking Susan. It was the Arquette woman, wasn't it? It was Rosanna Arquette. Thank you, Kevin. Lovely to hear from you.
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Sheer Heart Attack, the album Killer Queen it was, and before that The Stones and Paint It Black. 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
1: Manx Radio News at 8 o'clock. Moramai, I'm Sean Cowper. A mother from Ramsey says she's desperate for help after being left unable to get her disabled daughter to an urgent medical appointment in the United Kingdom. Kirsten Watling's daughter, 25-year-old Olivia, is waiting to find out if she requires her leg to be amputated. She was supposed to travel to Wrightington Hospital in Wigan on Tuesday on the Manxman in a disabled cabin for her appointment yesterday. But with the three-year-old vessel out of service and no passenger cabins on the Ben McCree, Kirsten says they've been left with limited options because Olivia can't fly.
2: Would we be able to get the Coast Guard, you know, the helicopter that goes at night when they ship people out, would we be able to get that to get Olivia over there and back? Because obviously, if she's an amputee coming back, they would have to bring her back for me. But everything's up in the air at the moment. I'm waiting to hear from a consultant. He's going to look at the x-rays that I've had sent over from the Isle of Man because we were in hospital the week before last. And then the decision will be made. But we just can't get her to the UK at the minute.
1: Manx Radio has invited the steam packet Manx Care and the Department of Health and Social Care to respond. Students who've been in care or have been carers will benefit from changes to student awards after politicians greenlit changes to financial support and grade boundaries. The changes to university funding were approved by Tim Wald at this month's sitting, the final sitting before the general election. The minimum entry threshold is being lowered from 80 to 72 UCAS points for students who've previously been a looked-after child or for those who have caring responsibilities. Education, Sport and Culture Minister Daphne Kane said it's designed to reduce barriers they may face.
3: The regulations increase the income threshold for loan repayment so that the point at which a student must begin repaying a tuition fee loan taken from desk rises from £25,000 to £27,000, aligning the repayment trigger with Isle of Man minimum wage levels.
1: Daphne Kane is seeking re-election in Garth in September's general election. The other candidates standing are Anthony Allen, Sean Bostrom, Aislinn Creer, Vicky Hewison, Peter Cameen and Martin Perkins. Two retailers have been appointed by the Isle of Man Post Office to take on postal services in Onchan. It follows the announcement that the Kirk Onchan branch will be closing next month. Postmaster Hassan Patel described it as no longer a viable business. Instead, postal services will be introduced at Birchill Costcutter and Ballacrink stores. Lewis Foster has the details.
4: Services at Costcutter will start next Tuesday, initially between 9 and 5, before being extended to the store's full opening hours 7 days a week. At Ballacrink stores, services will follow from the 1st of September. Similarly, between 9 and 5 at first, before being extended to the full opening hours in due course. The Isle of Man Post Office says by appointing two new retail hosts in Onchan, customers will benefit from greater choice.
1: In sport, a Manx athlete says he will return to the Commonwealth Games in 4 years and ideally be at the top of the podium. Regan Corrin finished in the top 10 in the long jump class in Glasgow yesterday. The 19-year-old is currently the Manx record holder in both the men's long jump and high jump and has made more than one appearance already for Great Britain and Northern Ireland at under-20 level. Speaking to Manx Radio after the contest, he said it's time to rest and prepare.
5: We're going in the right direction, we're taking the steps. If I had my way, I'd be in a different place now, but it's never going to go always your way. Like, you just have to accept it, keep pushing. I'll be back at some point, go into winter training and then see what happens next year. But there's nothing that jumps out right now that I need to change majorly. We just need to keep staying consistent, keep having them little baby steps and get there one day.
1: In international news, Andy Burnham says security is about who builds it as he prepares to announce £8.4 billion of spending towards nuclear submarines. The UK Prime Minister wants the first Dreadnought-class vessels, which are being made in Barrow in Cumbria, ready for use by the next decade. Children are among 13 people reported dead after missile attacks across Ukraine. The capital, Kyiv, and Lviv in the country's west are among the cities hit. And Scotland's double Commonwealth champion, Angharad Evans, says it's surreal to be taking home two gold medals. She added the 200 metres breaststroke title in Glasgow last night to her 100 metre crown from earlier in the week. Manx Radio News at 8:05, our next at 9:00. 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
6: Jeremiah, thank you, Sian, from the Runnels Way Met Office. There's no wind warning in operation for the North Irish Sea. It's a gorgeous morning, lots of blue sky, fluffy white clouds and sunshine, and the moon last night was fantastic. Anyway, no wind warning. State of sea is currently slight. Dry with sunny spells on the island today. A light to moderate westerly. Daylight maximum 18 degrees. Chance of a shower late on in the day with up to 13 Celsius through the night. The tide turned about an hour ago. High water is 1:04 this afternoon. Low tide 7:10 tonight. Sunset's 9:21. And the overnight high water at 1:04 a.m. And these are the greatest hits on Earth, 24 hours a day from Manx Radio Gold.
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6: Happy birthday. Paul Anka is 85 years of age today.

He'd take the day off. Tell the boss I said so. Stevie Wonder in 1972 from Talking Book. Fantastic album. And Superstition. And before that, it was 1957. It was a smash hit single from Paul Anka from Canada. He wrote that single and he made himself a millionaire. So it was 1957. He was born in 1941. He was 16 years of age when that was a hit single. Paul Albert Anka, born on this day. True, Albert Anka, born on this date in 1941. Paul Anka is 85 years of age today, born in Ottawa, Ontario, in Canada. Singer, songwriter, and actor. He's written some smashers. He wrote Diana. He wrote You Are My Destiny, Lonely Boy, Put Your Heart on My Shoulder, You're Having My Baby, and My Way. Not a bad portfolio and very good for the pension plan. Happy birthday. 85 years of age, one of kind of rock and roll and pop music's first teen sensations. You heard Diana from Paul Anka, who's 85 years of age today.

The Isley Brothers, Ron, Rudolph, Kelly, along with the other three, Chris Jasper and Ernie and Marvin together, and Summer Breeze, the old Seals and Crofts song. And ahead of Summer Breeze, it was Jackie Wilson and Reed Petit on Manx Radio Gold. Don't

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Bernard Edwards and Nile Rodgers in 1978 and La Freak, and that's Elton John, I'm Still Standing. And the weather for the Isle of Man today, it was nice, dry and sunny today, and a light to moderate westerly. We're up to 18 degrees Celsius today. Chance of a shower late on in the day. We'll wait till then, shall we? Down to 13 through the night. High tide's 4 minutes after one this afternoon. Low tide, 10 past seven tonight. The sun sets 21 minutes past nine. Good morning. 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

0: Nelly Furtado on Max Radio Gold. Turn off the light. A bit late now. And Candy Satin with a Young Heart Run Free. It's all happening this coming Saturday at Nobles Park. The fun day is on from midday till 4 o'clock. It's absolutely free. Enjoy free bouncing class shows. Oh, lovely. Children's rides, messy play, charity and car boot stalls, food, face painting and live entertainment along with the Utmost Community Sports Day. Now, the Community Sports Day features taste of sport sessions for children to take part in and a wide variety of sports and physical activities for you to enjoy. If you're not a child, whatever your age or your ability... You know what I mean by age or ability. Entrance is free for all the family, and you could win a prize and a £250 voucher for your nominated school. Sound good? Well, grab a challenge card from the Utmost Gazebo, complete six or more activity challenges, wheeze your way to the end, and enter, and you could be winning this coming Saturday, midday till 4, Nobles Park Fun Day.
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Beach Boys for another gorgeous day on the Isle of Man back in 67 with Darlin'. Ahead of that, it was Can't Get Enough. It was Simon Coates' birthday the other day. Simon, of course, drummer with Bad Company and Free and Can't Get Enough in 1974. As far as the birds are concerned this morning, well, earlier on, Manannan got away to Liverpool. She left for Liverpool just gone 7 o'clock this morning. And the Ben McCreed left Douglas about 20 past 8, heading for Heysham today. On the roads, temporary lights on Douglas Road near King William's College. They're doing electricity work there. And the Ballochill Ferrick Road is still closed in Colby for resurfacing. West Baldwin, part of West Baldwin Road, is closed near Ingerbrack for reservoir pipework installation.

the late, great Carl Perkins. He wrote that, and he sang it. Everybody else did versions, but that was the original. Blue Suede Shoes, and ahead of that, well, she wrote it as well. Joni Mitchell and Big Yellow Taxi on Manx Radio Gold. Hey, remember, 2 weeks this Sunday, MGP gets underway. Sunday, 16th of August. It finishes on Friday, 28th. It is the MGP and Classic TT. Qualifying sessions run from the 16th to the 22nd. The main MGP race days, 24th to the 28th. And of course, as always, you won't miss the turn of a wheel for practicing, for qualifying, and also for the races themselves. On Manx Radio Motorsport, we'll be doing their stuff. The whole team will be there. With some great music and all the action commentary. AM 1368 and online as well. And the 2026 Classic TT celebrates the 30-year TT career of John McGuinness. Big day, special occasion.

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1: Manx Radio News at 9 o'clock. More am I. I'm Sean Cowper. An outgoing Albury, Castletown and Maloo MHK says he's concerned about the impact Manxmen being out of action will have on patient transfers. Tim Glover says people travelling to and from the UK for medical procedures often need the privacy of a cabin. Cabins on the Ben McCree, which is covering passenger services whilst the vessel is in dry dock, have been taken out of service as they're being used for crew accommodation. Mr Glover says it's a real issue for many people.
2: It is, because a lot of people, when they go away and have whatever procedure it is, quite a lot of the time they can't fly as a result. So that limits their abilities to get back to the Isle of Man. They want some dignity as well. They've gone through a really big thing in their life. It could be life-changing, in fact, in a lot of cases.
1: Manx Radio has invited the steam packet, Manx Care and the Department of Health and Social Care to respond. A section of a busy road in Douglas is currently closed while police attend two road traffic collisions. Woodburn Road is shut between Alexander Drive, Derby Road and Hillary Road while the fire service isolates a vehicle. It follows a collision at the junction between Alexander Drive and Woodburn Road, as well as a separate collision on Albany Road. A Manx athlete says he will return to the Commonwealth Games in 4 years and ideally be at the top of the podium. Regan Corrin finished in the top 10 in the long jump class in Glasgow yesterday. He also competed earlier in the week in the high jump. After the contest, he says it's time to rest and prepare.
3: We're going in the right direction, we're taking the steps. If I had my way, I'd be in a different place now, but that's... It's never going to go always your way. Like, you just have to accept it, keep pushing. I'll be back at some point, go into winter training and then see what happens next year. But there's nothing that jumps out right now that I need to change majorly. We just need to keep staying consistent, keep having them little baby steps and get there one day.
1: In international news, the UK Defence Secretary has refused to confirm if Britain will spend 3% of its GDP on defence by 2030. One of Wes Streeting's predecessors, the new Chancellor, resigned over a failure to fully fund armed forces spending. Ukraine's president says children are among the dead after another night of airstrikes by Russia. He says over 70 missiles and more than 280 drones were fired. And Eddie Howe has left his role as Newcastle United head coach after nearly 5 years in charge. It's understood he's taken the decision following discussions with the club's hierarchy. Manx Radio News at 3 minutes past nine, our next at 10 o'clock. In the meantime, keep up to date by following Manx Radio on social media or going to manxradio.com.
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4: Jeremiah, thank you, Sean. From the Ronalds Way Met Office, the message is no wind warning in operation for the North Irish Sea. State of sea is slight and the weather is dry and sunny. Light to moderate westerly, some high clouds knocking around, but it is a very pleasant day. Daylight maximum 18 degrees today. Chance of a shower late on and down to 13 through the night. High waters at 4 minutes after 1 this afternoon. Low tide 10 past 7, sunset 21 minutes after 9. And the high water overnight at 4 minutes past 1 a.m. And these Manx are the greatest hits on earth. 24 hours a day from the Isle of Man on Manx Radio Gold.
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4: Happy birthday. Kate Bush is 68 years of age today.

Bob Marley wrote that song. It was on the Bob Marley and the Wailers Burning album in 1973. Then Eric Clapton got hold of it. It features on his 461 Ocean Boulevard kind of comeback album in 1974. And the single was a smash. It was a number one in America. It was top 10 in Britain. I Shot the Sheriff from Eric Clapton, and Babushka from Never Forever, the album from Kate Bush in 1980. And a big hit single for her, and happy birthday, Catherine Bush, born in Bexley Heath in Kent on this date in 1958. She's 68 years of age today. Singer, songwriter, musician, dancer, great dancer, of course, and record producer. She's known for a very kind of eclectic style, unconventional lyrics, and those innovative dance movements. Well, I couldn't do them, put it that way. Her sound and choreography have influenced lots and lots of people. Kate Bush is an absolute phenomenon. And happy birthday to her 68 years of age today. 13 minutes past 9 o'clock. These are the greatest hits on earth. And you hear them all day long on Manx Radio Gold.

Radio Gold, 18 minutes after now. Watch out for that trouble on Woodburn Road at the moment, still not being cleared by the emergency services, so give it a wide berth. Also in Douglas, Ballinard Road's closed between Johnny Watterson's Lane and the Scollag Road until the 14th of next month. Crack, it's going to be August. So it's going to be August on Saturday. Where's the year gone? Anyway, that's till the 14th of August on Johnny Watterson's Lane. Watch out there. 24 hours a day. They're doing resurfacing on Victoria Road near Tesco in Douglas, Little Switzerland, working on a new wall. There are temporary lights there. And by the other Tesco, the big one on Lake Road, by the

Steam Railway Station, between Lake Road and the railway station, we got temporary lights for water connection works there. But imagine that's because of that enormous block of apartments that's about to be erected overlooking the river. 19 minutes past nine. Good morning and thanks for dropping by the Andy Wint Breakfast Show with Kingsley Mooty on Manx Radio Gold from Douglas in the Isle of Man. Maramai.

0: Jeff Beck on Mike's Radio Gold. You can stop singing that. If you're a Wolverhampton Wanderers fan, you can stop singing now. Looking forward to the new season. How's the pitch these days? An Egyptian reggae from Jonathan Richmond and the Modern Lovers.
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Rocks Radio Gold with the king of rock and roll, Elvis, and the girl of my best friend, the Bay City Rollers, with the old Four Seasons song, Bye Bye Baby, Goodbye, it's 9:30, Maramai, good morning. Dry with sunny spells today, it's a lovely day, lots and lots of blue sky, there is some cumulus hanging around, which may bring a shower later on in the day. We'll wait till then, a light to moderate westerly, and a daylight maximum of 18 degrees today. Down to 13 through the night into Friday. Friday tomorrow, high water, 4 minutes after one. Little lunchtime dip, low tide 7:10, sunset 21 minutes past nine, and the overnight high water at 4 minutes

0: Gladys and the Peps on Max Radio Gold and A Taste of Bitter Love. It's 23 minutes before 10. And from Motown, The Magic of the Temptations. And My Girl, the Port Erin RNLI Lifeboat Shop is open today from 10 till 3:30. 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And tonight, it's every Thursday, the Manx Scale Electric and Slot Car Club meet at Riverside Industrial Estate in Douglas from 7 to 9.30, Unit 1C, and it's a tenner. You can nip there to the Manx Slot Car Club, permanent club room in Douglas, a large three-lane circuit, and three rally tracks as well. You can borrow controllers and cars for the evening. It's a tenner, the Manx Scale Electric and Slot Car Club, tonight at 7 o'clock.
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The Steve Miller Band on Manx Radio Gold and the Joker, that's Karen Chavorn and Sarah together. Bananarama and Robert De Niro's Waiting on Manx Radio Gold. Well, from 1984 it was. It's 8 minutes before 10. Good morning. This is Manx Radio Gold. We have one promise, one aim in life, and that is to play the greatest hits on earth. And we do it all day long today in the sunshine on the

Well, wherever you are today, whether you're off to the beach, whether you are lounging around at home, dedicating yourself to some sort of toil, in the hills, in the bays, in the glens, take Max Radio Gold with you or on your smart device, wherever. And that's it from Andy after Ray Parker Jr. Bruce Springsteen will be back tomorrow.

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1: Manx Radio News at 10 o'clock. Moramai, I'm Sean Cowper. A mother from Ramsey says she's desperate for help after being left unable to get her disabled daughter to an urgent medical appointment in the UK. Kirsten Watling's daughter, 25-year-old Olivia, is waiting to find out if she requires her leg to be amputated. She was supposed to travel to Wrightington Hospital in Wigan on Tuesday on the Manxman in a disabled cabin for her appointment. But with the three-year-old vessel out of service and no passenger cabins on the Ben McCree, Kirsten says they've been left with limited options because Olivia can't fly.
2: Would we be able to get the Coast Guard, you know, the helicopter that goes at night when they ship people out? Would we be able to get that to get Olivia over there and back? Because obviously, if she's an amputee coming back, they would have to bring her back for me. But everything's up in the air at the moment. I'm waiting to hear from a consultant. He's going to look at the x-rays that I've had sent over from the Isle of Man because we were in hospital the week before last. And then the decision will be made. But we just can't get her to the UK at the minute.
1: Manx Radio has invited the Steam Packet, Manx Care and the Department of Health and Social Care to respond. A section of a busy road in Douglas has been closed this morning while police attend two road traffic collisions. Woodburn Road has been shut between Alexander Drive, Derby Road and Hillary Road while the fire service isolates a vehicle. It follows collisions at the junction between Alexander Drive and Woodburn Road as well as on Albany Road. The Manx Bard says he's proud of a poem he's compiled with the help of those who've held the role before him. Bradley Chambers is coming to the end of his tenure, with his successor due to be appointed next month. He told Manx Radio he's compiled a poem with 15 former bards and youth bards and wanted to include as many views as possible.
3: Yeah, I'm pretty proud of this, so I can't say I've written it, but I can say I've created it. I've drawn this together, but there are 15 different voices in it. Not much of my own, no. I gave myself low preference, really, and made sure that I was trying to draw on the work of others, but there's a bit of mine in there as well.
1: In international news, authorities say there's no current risk to the Sizewell B nuclear plant in Suffolk, despite a major wildfire burning just a couple of miles away. A holiday park's been evacuated as dozens of firefighters tackle the flames. Andy Burnham's committed billions of pounds to the UK's new nuclear submarine programme, saying it'll boost jobs and apprenticeships. The money will help get the new HMS Dreadnought ready for service. And just weeks before the start of the Premier League season, Newcastle United have parted company with boss Eddie Howe. The head coach has been in charge for 5 years. 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
1: Manx Radio News at 11 o'clock. Moramai, I'm Darren Timpson. An outgoing Aubrey Castletowner Malou MHK says he's concerned about the impact Manxmen being out of action will have on patient transfers. Tim Glover says people travelling to and from the UK for medical procedures often need the privacy of a cabin. Cabins on the Ben McCree, which is covering passengers' services whilst the vessel is in dry dock, have been taken out of the service as they are being used for crew accommodation. Mr Glover says it's a real issue for many people.
2: It is, because a lot of people, when they go away and have whatever procedure it is, quite a lot of the time they can't fly as a result. So that limits their abilities to get back to the Isle of Man. They want some dignity as well. They've gone through a really big thing in their life. It could be life-changing, in fact, in a lot of cases.
1: Manx Radio has invited the Steam Packet, Manx Care and the Department of Health and Social Care to respond. Elsewhere, prospective general election candidates should be providing a strategy to solve problems facing the island. That's the view of the Northern Chamber of Commerce ahead of September's vote. Chair Keith Dalrymple says he's seeing more of the same statements from candidates, but the business community and residents are living through these issues. He adds that all candidates standing in either Eyre and Michael or Ramsey have been invited to meet with the Chamber.
3: We would be seeking some sort of firm undertaking that they understand are already willing and hopefully able to take us on a different, a more innovative, a more imaginative course than we've been on in the past.
1: And in sports, a Manx athlete says he will return to the Commonwealth Games in 4 years and ideally be at the top of the podium. Regan Curran finished in the top 10 in the long jump class in Glasgow yesterday. Speaking after the contest, Regan says it's time to rest and prepare.
4: We're going in the right direction, we're taking the steps. If I had my way, I'd be in a different place now, but it's never going to go always your way. Like, you just have to accept it, keep pushing. I'll be back at some point, go into winter training and then see what happens next year. But there's nothing that jumps out right now that I need to change majorly. We just need to keep staying consistent, keep having them little baby steps and get there one day.
1: To international news now, nearly 3,000 excess deaths were recorded in England in May and June because of the hot weather. UK Health Authorities says the figures doubled from last year. And Eddie Howe has left Newcastle United after 5 years as head coach. He led them to a first domestic trophy in 70 years and two Champions League campaigns. But a number of key players have been sold this summer and the club's missed out on multiple targets. Manx Radio News at 3 minutes past 11, our next at 12 o'clock. 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
1: Manx Radio News at 12 o'clock. Fastamai, I'm Darren Timpson. A bid to overturn the Attorney General's decision not to order a fresh inquest into the deaths of 50 people who died in the Summerland fire has been rejected. First Deemster Andrew Call has issued the judgment this morning after campaigners took the matter to the High Court. Last year, Walter Wannenberg found there was not enough evidence to justify a new inquest. The inquest ruled those who died in the disaster in 1973 died as a result of misadventure. We'll have more on this story throughout the day. Elsewhere, a mother from Ramsey says she's desperate for help after being left unable to get her disabled daughter to an urgent medical appointment in the United Kingdom. Kirsten Watling's daughter, 25-year-old Olivia, is waiting to find out if she requires her leg to be amputated. She was supposed to travel to Wrightington Hospital in Wigan on Tuesday on the Manxman in a disabled cabin for her appointment yesterday. But with the three-year-old vessel out of service and no passenger cabins on the Ben McCree, Kirsten says they've been left with limited options because Olivia can't fly.
2: Would we be able to get the Coast Guard, you know, the helicopter that goes at night when they ship people out, would we be able to get that to get Olivia over there and back? Because obviously, if she's an amputee coming back, they would have to bring her back for me. But everything's up in the air at the moment. I'm waiting to hear from a consultant. He's going to look at the x-rays that I've had sent over from the Isle of Man because we were in hospital the week before last. And then the decision will be made. But we just can't get her to the UK at the minute.
1: Manx Radio has invited the Steam Packet, Manx Care and the Departments of Health and Social Care to respond. Two retailers have been appointed by the Isle of Man Post Office to take on postal services in Onchan. It follows the announcement that the Kirk Onchan branch will be closing next month. Postmaster Hassan Patel described it as no longer viable business. Instead, postal services will be introduced at Birchall Costcutter and Ballacrink stores. Lewis Foster has more details.
3: Services at Costcutter will start next Tuesday, initially between 9 and 5, before being extended to the store's full opening hours 7 days a week. At Ballacrink stores, services will follow from the 1st of September. Similarly, between 9 and 5 at first, before being extended to the full opening hours in due course. The Isle of Man Post Office says by appointing two new retail hosts in Onchan, customers will benefit from greater choice.
1: 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Almost 3,000 deaths in England during the heatwaves in May and June are linked to the extreme hot weather. Temperatures topped 37.7 Celsius last month. And Joe Root's returning as England Test captain, replacing Ben Stokes. It's been confirmed he'll work alongside New Zealand's Stephen Fleming, who's been appointed the national side's head coach. 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
1: Manx Radio News at 1 o'clock. Fastamai, I'm Darren Timpson. A bid to overturn the Attorney General's decision not to order a fresh inquest into the deaths of 50 people who died in the Summerland fire has been rejected. First Deemster Andrew Corlett issued the judgment this morning after campaigners took the matter to the High Court. The inquest ruled those who lost their lives in the disaster in 1973 died as a result of misadventure. Jackie Hallam lost her mum and best friend in the fire, while she herself suffered burns. She spoke outside Douglas Courthouse following this morning's hearing.
2: My resolve and that of other bereaved families is unwavering. Our journey continues. Our focus is firmly on the steps ahead, and we will continue to seek to follow the proper channels as we look to achieve our goal of a fresh inquest for the victims of this epic tragedy.
1: A mother from Ramsey says she's desperate for help after being left unable to get her disabled daughter to an urgent medical appointment in the United Kingdom. Kirsten Watling's daughter, 25-year-old Olivia, is waiting to find out if she requires her leg to be amputated. She was supposed to travel to Wrightington Hospital in Wigan on Tuesday on the Manxman in a disabled cabin for her appointment yesterday. But with the 3-year-old vessel out of service and no passenger cabins on the Ben McCree, Kirsten says they've been left with limited options because Olivia can't fly.
3: Would we be able to get the Coast Guard, you know, the helicopter that goes at night when they ship people out? Would we be able to get that to get Olivia over there and back? Because obviously if she's an amputee coming back, they would have to bring her back for me. But everything's up in the air at the moment. I'm waiting to hear from a consultant. He's going to look at the x-rays that I've had sent over from the Isle of Man because we were in hospital the week before last, and then the decision will be made. But we just can't get her to the UK at the minute.
1: Manx Radio has invited the Steam Packet, Manx Care and the Department of Health and Social Care to respond. Students who have been in care or have been carers will benefit from changes to students' awards after politicians greenlit changes to financial support and grade boundaries. The changes to university funding were approved by Tynwald at the last sitting before this summer's general election. The minimum entry threshold is being lowered from 80 to 72 UCAS points for students who have previously been a looked-after child and for those who have caring responsibilities. Education, Sport and Culture Minister Daphne Kane said it's designed to reduce barriers they may face.
4: The regulations increase the income threshold for loan repayment so that the point at which a student must begin repaying a tuition fee loan taken from desk rises from £25,000 to £27,000, aligning the repayment trigger with Isle of Man minimum wage levels.
1: Daphne Kane is seeking re-election in Garth in September's general election. The other candidates standing are Anthony Allen, Sean Bostrom, Aisling Creer, Vicky Hewison, Peter Cameen and Martin Perkins. Two retailers have been appointed by the Isle of Man Post Office to take on postal services in Onchan. It follows the announcement that the Kirk Onchan branch will be closing next month. Postmaster Hassan Patel describes it as no longer a viable business. Instead, postal services will be introduced at Birchall Cotscutter and Ballacrink stores. The Manx Bard says he's proud of a poem he's compiled with the help of those who've held the role before him. Bradley Chambers is coming to the end of his tenure, with his successor due to be appointed next month. To mark the end of his time in the post, he'll be publishing 15 Views of Summertime, a poem that features work from 15 former bards and youth bards. He told Manx Radio it was important to include as many different views as possible.
5: Yeah, I'm pretty proud of this. So I can't say I've written it, but I can say I've created it. I've drawn this together, but there are 15 different voices in it. Not much of my own, no. I gave myself low preference, really, and made sure that I was trying to draw on the work of others. But there's a bit of mine in there as well.
1: To international news now. Fire crews say they expect to be battling a wildfire on the Suffolk coast for another 24 to 48 hours. Holiday Park's among properties evacuated at Dunwich Heath. Authorities say it currently poses a low risk to the nearby Sizewell C nuclear plant. The Bank of England's kept the cost of borrowing unchanged. It's held the base rate of interest at 3.75%. That had been widely expected despite the on-off war in Iran impacting energy prices. Downing Street's hoping more than £8 billion investment in nuclear submarines will boost national security and economic growth at home. But the Defence Secretary is not confirming if Britain will spend 3% of the GDP on the armed forces by 2030. And Sir Paul McCartney secured his first Mercury Prize nomination at the age of 84. He's shortlisted along the likes of Olivia Dean, Ray, Dave and Suede for the award recognising the year's best album. 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
1: Manx Radio News at 2 o'clock. Fastamai, I'm Darren Timpson. A bid to overturn the Attorney General's decision not to order a fresh inquest into the deaths of 50 people who died in the Summerland fire has been rejected. First Deemster Andrew Corlett issued the judgment this morning after campaigners took the matter to the High Court. Last year, Walter Wannenberg found there was not enough evidence to justify a new inquest. The inquest ruled those who died in a disaster in 1973 died as a result of misadventure. A man who touched himself inappropriately near a schoolgirl on a bus has been jailed. BBC Isle of Man reports Thomas Hall of Tramode House in Douglas was on a seat behind a 15-year-old during a journey on the Isle of Man last year. Sean Cowper has the details.
2: Douglas Courthouse heard the girl saw Hall touching himself in the reflection on the window. The 33-year-old, who'd previously been jailed for sexually assaulting a girl, pleaded guilty to engaging in sexual activity with a child, breaching a sexual harm prevention order, and breaching a short-term licence, and was jailed for 2.5 years. His defence advocate said the latest case had been a stark wake-up call and asked for one last chance for his client. But Deemster Cook said Hall had shown no remorse and there were no personal mitigations in the case at all.
1: Elsewhere, the owner of the farm shop in Glen Helen says he is undecided whether he'll continue to sell live lobsters in the store. Earlier this week, a video of TV star Noel Edmonds went viral after his purchased two lobsters and released them in the sea. Matt Harrison says he was informed by Noel of his intentions and he advised him on the procedures to do so safely. But comments on social media has left him mulling over the sale of live lobsters.
3: We will definitely still sell cooked, dressed lobster. The question mark is over whether we continue to sell them live or not. There's not been a massive demand for it, but then we are now in lobster season. We are about to sort of hit lobster festival and things like that, so maybe there will be a market, and as a commercial operation I have to consider that.
1: To international news now. A major incident's been declared over a wildfire the size of around 140 football pitches burning close to a nuclear power plant in Suffolk. We're told the risk to the Sizewell site is low, as aerial footage shows a blanket of smoke over nearby dry land. FIFA's planning to speed up the launch of its World Cup spin-off. The sport's governing body wants to bank £3 billion by October, despite members being told of a consultation ahead of a final decision. And Eddie Howe's left Newcastle. It's understood a process is now underway at the Premier League side to find a new head coach. Manx Radio News at 2:03, our next at 3 o'clock. 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
1: Manx Radio News at 3 o'clock, Fastamai. I'm Lewis Foster. Survivors and bereaved relatives of those who died in the Summerland disaster say they will continue to fight on in their efforts to overturn the original inquest verdict. A bid to reverse the Attorney General's decision not to order a fresh inquest has today been rejected. First Deemster Andrew Corlett issued the judgment this morning after campaigners took the matter to the High Court. The inquest ruled those who lost their lives in the disaster in 1973 died as a result of misadventure. Jackie Hallam lost her mum and best friend in the fire, while she herself suffered burns. She spoke outside Douglas Courthouse this morning.
2: My resolve and that of other bereaved families is unwavering. Our journey continues. Our focus is firmly on the steps ahead, and we will continue to seek to follow the proper channels as we look to achieve our goal of a fresh inquest for the victims of this epic tragedy.
1: A man who touched himself inappropriately near a schoolgirl on a bus has been jailed. BBC Isle of Man reports Thomas Hall of Tramode House in Douglas was on a seat behind a 15-year-old during a journey on the Isle of Man last year. Sean Cowper has the details.
3: Douglas Courthouse heard the girl saw Hall touching himself in the reflection on the window. The 33-year-old, who'd previously been jailed for sexually assaulting a girl, pleaded guilty to engaging in sexual activity with a child, breaching a sexual harm prevention order, and breaching a short-term licence, and was jailed for 2.5 years. His defence advocate said the latest case had been a stark wake-up call and asked for one last chance for his client. But Deemster Cook said Hall had shown no remorse and there were no personal mitigations in the case at all.
1: And the owner of the farm shop in Glen Helen says he's mulling over whether to continue selling live lobsters in the store. It's after a video posted by Noel Edmonds showed the Deal or No Deal presenter purchasing two lobsters before releasing them back into the Irish Sea. The latest international news now, and Suffolk's chief fire officers described a wildfire burning at Dunwich Heath as one of the biggest he remembers in the area's history, as it spans the size of around 140 football pitches. John Lacey doesn't expect the winds to shift the flames towards the nearby Sizewell B nuclear power plant. A man's been jailed for sexually assaulting and murdering his partner's 2-year-old daughter on Teesside last September. Harrison Simpson will serve a minimum of 28 years behind bars, while the child's mother, also convicted of murder, has been given a minimum prison term of 22 years. And the Bank of England's held the cost of borrowing at 3.75%. It says inflation's fallen further than expected, but could creep up again. Manx Radio News at 3 minutes past 3, our next at 4 o'clock. 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
1: Manx Radio News at 4 o'clock, fast am I. I'm Lewis Foster. A survivor of the Summerland disaster says she and other bereaved relatives will continue to push for the original inquest verdict of misadventure to be overturned. A bid to reverse the Attorney General's decision not to reopen the case into the deaths of 50 people who died in the fire has today been rejected. First Deemster Andrew Corlett issued the judgment this morning after campaigners took the matter to the High Court. Last year, AG Walter Wannenberg found there was not enough evidence to justify a new inquest. Jackie Hallam of the Justice for Summerland campaign group says they will not hesitate to appeal today's decision. Police are currently dealing with a road traffic collision on Derby Road in Douglas. Motorists are being asked to use alternative routes. We'll bring you any updates on that situation when we hear them. Prospective general election candidates should be providing a strategy to solve problems facing the island. That's the view of the Northern Chamber of Commerce ahead of September's vote. Chair Keith Dalrymple says he's seeing more of the same statements from candidates, but the business community and residents are living through these issues. He adds that all candidates standing in either Aaron Michael or Ramsey have been invited to meet with the chamber.
2: We would be seeking some sort a firm undertaking that they understand are already willing and hopefully able to take us on a different, a more innovative, a more imaginative course than we've been on in the past.
1: And Peel Commissioner says it held a very productive meeting with residents about future parking arrangements for people on Mona Street. The meeting was held behind closed doors and the local authority says a number of proposals were put forward about the future use of Derby Road car park. It adds the residents provided very constructive feedback about the Commissioner's plans, which would see the car park become no more than 18 hours in 24 hours. We'll turn to the latest international news now, and a wildfire the size of around 140 football pitches is raging across countryside close to a nuclear power plant in Suffolk. Hundreds of residents have been evacuated from their homes as crews battle the flames on Dunwich Heath. A mum and her boyfriend have been jailed for a combined total of 50 years for murdering her 2-year-old daughter, Isabel Welsh, on Teesside. 22-year-old Harrison Simpson's also been convicted of sexual assault. Interest rates have been kept on hold for the fifth time in a row. They remain at 3.75% despite some concerns about how the war in Iran has hit the economy. And an Amazon delivery drone has crashed into a garden in County Durham. Nobody was injured in Darlington yesterday. 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
1: Manx Radio News at 5 o'clock. Fast am I. I'm Lewis Foster. The Steam Packet is working to improve patient facilities on board its vessels while flagship Manxman is out of action. This follows concerns raised by a mother from Ramsey, whose plea for help in getting her disabled daughter to an urgent medical appointment in the UK. In a statement provided to Manx Radio, the company said it's working to establish a private medical room on board to provide patients who need it more comfort, privacy and dignity. Seamus Byrne is the Steam Packet's head of commercial.
2: We do work quite closely with patient transfers team and the ambulance service. And one of our plans that we're currently working with our operation teams and our engineering team on board is to create a medical room on board Benmacree and to do that quite quickly.
1: In the last hour, emergency services have been dealing with a road traffic collision on Derby Road in Douglas. Motorists were being asked to use alternative routes. Survivors and bereaved relatives of those who died in the Summerland disaster say they will continue in their efforts to overturn the original inquest verdict into the tragedy. Last year, the island's Attorney General rejected an application to order a fresh inquest into the deaths of the 50 people who died in the fire, with campaigners saying the original verdict of misadventure is hurtful and wrong. An appeal against that decision has today been dismissed by the High Court. Jackie Hallam lost her mum and best friend in the fire while she herself suffered burns. She spoke outside Douglas Courthouse earlier today.
3: Whilst we're pleased to be here at all today to hear this ruling after a long delay, of course, we're naturally disappointed by the decision. However, we have no hesitation in seeking permission to appeal. The 53rd anniversary of the Summerland fire is in 3 days' time. My resolve and that of other bereaved families is unwavering. Our journey continues.
1: The Attorney General has expressed his sincere sympathy to all those who lost loved ones in the Summerland disaster and to the survivors and families who continue to be affected by the events of 1973. And a Manx athlete says he will return to the Commonwealth Games in 4 years and ideally be at the top of the podium. Regan Corrin finished in the top 10 in the long jump class in Glasgow yesterday. The 19-year-old is currently the Manx record holder in both the men's long jump and men's high jump and has made more than one appearance already for Great Britain and Northern Ireland at under-20 level. Speaking after the contest, he says it's time to rest and prepare.
4: We're going in the right direction, we're taking the steps. If I had my way, I'd be in a different place now, but it's never going to go always your way. Like, you just have to accept it, keep pushing. I'll be back at some point, go into winter training and then see what happens next year, but there's nothing that jumps out right now that I need to change majorly. We just need to keep staying consistent, keep having them little baby steps and get there one day.
1: We'll turn to the latest international news now and some breaking news in the last hour. It's understood European countries have agreed to boycott the World Cup if FIFA continues with plans to sell off stakes in its major competitions to private investors. UEFA's held an emergency meeting. Firefighters say a wildfire the size of around 140 football pitches is being blown inland as a major incident declared along the Suffolk coast. Aerial footage shows a blanket of smoke and scorched trees and land. And a drought's been declared across the whole of Wales. Officials think it'll be the driest July since records began almost 200 years ago. Manx Radio News at 4:05, our next at 6 o'clock. 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
5: 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It's you and me through till 6 o'clock tonight. 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
6: The sirens are screaming and the fires are howling. We're down in the valley tonight.

For Manx Radio Golden, a bat out of hell. And Frankie Valli, you're ready now. Have you had a good day today? Has your day been turned around by, you know, something that just, they reckon the top 10 things that can affect your day? I'll tell you, if you hit a sequence of green lights if you're driving, if you find the perfect parking space, if you wake up before your alarm and realize you've got more time to stay in bed, if someone lets you in ahead of them in a queue, if you are praised for making the right choice, I say, well done. Getting a message from somebody you've been meaning to catch up with, receiving an unexpected freebie or a discount, or finally finishing something you've been putting off, or an unexpected compliment, or getting praise. And the number one thing that makes a big difference is a great song coming on the radio at just the right time.

Do you remember what he used to say, Phil Esterhouse? Be careful out there. What a TV show that was. Hill Street Blues and the theme tune to it from Mike Post and the Beach Boys and Sloop John B. If you're looking for some music tonight, the Lonvane Ladies Choir are in session from 7:30 at the St. Catherine's Church in Port Erin tonight. They'd love to see you. Join the Lonvane Ladies Choir for a concert. Absolutely free admission. There is a

0: Oh, my word, the talent of George Benson in 1985. A top 10 album, 2020, and from it, 2020, on Manx Radio Gold.
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Boy George and Culture Club from Kissing to be Clever and Miss Me Blind on Manx Radio Gold, and John Scott and Gary before that, the Walker Brothers. None of them called Walker, but never mind, it's showbiz. 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It all wraps up later on this weekend, but we bring you the action from the 2026 Commonwealth Games from Manx Radio Sports Team. 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

0: The old Cyndi Lauper song from Roy Orbison. I drove all night, and ahead of that, Bobby Goldsboro. Hello, summertime. The weather, well, still some sunny spells knocking around. A chance of a shower late on in the day. We're down to 13 through the night. Still that light to moderate westerly, caressing the Isle of Man, and maybe you as well. Tomorrow, dry and sunny, and a light to moderate west-southwesterly. Nice day tomorrow. Low water, tide's on the way out currently. Low tide's 10 past 7. Sunset 21 minutes after 9. High water overnight is 4 minutes after 1 a.m. and sunrise in the morning 28 minutes past 5.
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Matthew Wilder on Manx Radio Gold. Nothing's going to make me break my stride. Not at this time of the day. It's not. And ahead of that, the Beatles and Love Me Do. And that's it from Andy. Before I go, I must say happy birthday today to Catherine Bush from Bexley Heath in Kent. She's 68 years of age today. You and I know her better as Kate Bush. And I'll be back tomorrow at 5.

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1: Manx Radio News at 6 o'clock, Fastamai. I'm Lewis Foster. The steam packet says it's working to improve patient facilities on board its vessels, while flagship Manxman is out of action. It follows concerns raised by a mother from Ramsey, who pleaded for help in getting her disabled daughter to an urgent medical appointment in the UK. In a statement provided to Manx Radio, the company says it's working to establish a private medical room on board to provide patients with more comfort, privacy and dignity. We've been speaking to the steam packet's head of commercial, Seamus Byrne.
2: We do work quite closely with patient transfers team and the ambulance service. And one of our plans that we're currently working with our operation teams and our engineering team on board is to create a medical room on board Ben McCree, and to do that quite quickly.
1: The Attorney General has expressed his sincere sympathy to all those who lost loved ones in the Summerland disaster after a bid to overturn his decision not to order a fresh inquest was rejected. First Deemster Andrew Corlett issued the judgment this morning after campaigners took the matter to the High Court. Last year, Walter Wannenberg found there was not enough evidence to justify a new inquest. The original inquest verdict ruled those who died in the disaster in 1973 died as a result of misadventure. Campaigners have described that verdict as an insult to those who died in the tragedy and have promised to continue in their efforts to overturn it. And over to Glasgow now, where Isle of Man bowls player Caroline Whitehead has lost her latest game in the women's sectional at the 2026 Commonwealth Games. She was beaten by 2-0 by South African Bridget Heuselman. Despite this, Caroline says it was her best performance of the game so far.
3: I matched her all the way. I felt confident in what I was doing. Just a few wayward bowls, but it's a pity that last one didn't just tip forward for me like it did for her in another end.
1: Elsewhere, athletic star Krista Kane will be on the track later tonight in the women's 5,000-metre final. And a reminder, police say traffic is once again flowing normally following a crash on Derby Road in Douglas earlier this afternoon. The latest international news now, and UEFA members, including England and Scotland, have unanimously voted to boycott FIFA tournaments if plans to sell stakes in the World Cup go ahead. UK Culture Secretary Lisa Nandy says football belongs to the fans, adding enough is enough. The UK Prime Minister has promised to give crews tackling a huge wildfire in Suffolk all the resources they need. Bosses at the nearby Sizewell nuclear power plant say the changing wind directions helping keep the site safe. And the Bank of England's kept the cost of borrowing at 3.75% despite the Iran war impacting energy bills. It was widely expected after slower than expected inflation. Manx Radio News, the time is 6:03. For all the latest, follow Manx Radio on social media or go to manxradio.com.

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1: From the Sky News Centre at 7, UEFA members, including England and Scotland, have unanimously voted to boycott FIFA tournaments if plans to sell stakes in the World Cup go ahead. European nations held an emergency meeting this afternoon in response to the proposals by the president of World Football's governing body, Gianni Infantino. Former FA chairman David Bernstein says it's another example of terrible management from FIFA.
2: This deal was done with no governance at all, done in secret, with a very tight timetable to try and force a sort of resolution, you know, and with Donald Trump's friends and family and so on. I mean, it really, in a way, beggars belief when you sit back and think about it.
1: The Prime Minister is promising to give crews tackling a huge wildfire in Suffolk all the support they need, as it spans to the size of over 200 football pitches. It's triggered a major incident and forced evacuations. Flames are burning close to a nuclear power plant, though the wind direction means they're unlikely to reach it. The area's Chief Fire Officer, John Lacey, says teams need specialised equipment.
3: We need bulk water carriers, so a number of those have been brought in to supply large quantities of water. We also need off-road vehicles to be able to get into the undergrowth and the woodland areas to be able to tackle it directly straight on. And also looking at air assets to be able to drop water onto the fire.
1: A toddler's mum and her boyfriend have been jailed for her murder, with the man also convicted of sexual assault. They'll serve a combined 50 years over the death of Isabel Welsh on Teesside last September. The Bank of England's kept the cost of borrowing at 3.75% despite the Iran war impacting energy bills. It was widely expected after slower than expected inflation. Palestine Action's ban is to be reviewed by the Supreme Court. More than 100 people have been arrested in central London during a protest in support of the proscribed group. And some artists shortlisted for the Mercury Prize have jokingly given first-time nominee Sir Paul McCartney some advice. He's in the running for the first time at 84, with some teasing this is his time. That's the latest. I'm Stevie Shillinglaw.

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1: From the Sky News Centre at 8, Culture Secretary Lisa Nandy says football belongs to the fans, as UEFA members, including England and Scotland, agree to boycott the World Cup if sell-off plans go ahead. FIFA President Gianni Infantino wants private sponsors' investment in competitions. Football's governing body insists a consultation process will happen, but members only have until September to decide. Our sports correspondent Rob Harris has more.
2: In information I've uncovered today, dangling the prospect of an $84 million windfall if they opt in, and much less from FIFA funds if they don't back the plans.
1: A wildfire the size of more than 200 football pitches is burning close to a nuclear power plant in Suffolk. Aerial footage shows a blanket of smoke over a very dry Dunwich Heath. A major incident's been declared and hundreds of residents have been evacuated from their homes. Crews don't think the wind will push flames towards the Sizewell site, and Prime Minister Andy Burnham's been kept updated.
3: We got the situation under close monitoring. I'm receiving regular updates. It is a very serious incident. I will make sure that Suffolk Fire and Rescue Service have all of the support, the mutual aid from other services that they need.
1: Meanwhile, drought warnings for Wales have been updated and extended to now cover the whole country. Officials think it'll be the driest July since records began almost 200 years ago. More than half of England's also in drought. A mum and her boyfriend have been jailed for a combined total of 50 years for the murder of her 2-year-old daughter on Teesside. 22-year-old Harrison Simpson's also been convicted of the sexual assault of Isabel Welsh. The Bank of England's kept the cost of borrowing unchanged at 3.75%. That had been widely expected. And Neil Farke is officially Scotland's most successful Commonwealth Games athlete ever. The paracyclist took gold, the sixth of his career, in the tandem time trial, beating James Ball of Wales. That's the latest. I'm Stevie Shillinglaw.

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1: From the Sky News Centre at 9. A former FA chairman's called FIFA's plans to sell shares in the World Cup an example of terrible management from world football's governing body. David Bernstein was speaking after European nations, including England and Scotland, said they'd boycott future tournaments if proposals go ahead. Helicopters are collecting seawater to dump on a wildfire the size of 200 football pitches along the Suffolk coast. Hundreds of residents near Dunwich Heath are preparing to spend the night away from home, including in a village hall. Debbie Freeman's among those evacuated.
2: As we were leaving Minsmere Road, we could see red flames sort of behind Mount Pleasant Farm, that sort of area. So we knew we'd made the right decision.
1: The wind directions keeping the flames away from the Sizewell B nuclear power plant. Meanwhile, the whole of Wales is in drought. The same conditions were declared for more than half of England yesterday, meaning water is being used faster than nature can replenish it. A mum's been jailed for murdering her daughter, with her boyfriend also convicted of killing and sexually assaulting the two-year-old last September. A man and a woman have been sentenced to a combined 50 years behind bars over the death of Isabel Welsh on Teesside. The cost of borrowing is unchanged, with interest rates held at 3.75%. Three of the nine members of the group who decide on policy voted to increase the rate over uncertainty caused by the war in Iran. Here's the Bank of England's governor, Andrew Bailey.
3: The situation in the Middle East remains volatile, and as a result, so do global energy prices. Oil prices in the 5 months since the conflict began have on average been almost 50% higher than in the months before it. And higher global energy prices will push up on inflation over the coming months.
1: And Al Ahly head coach Matthias Yesler is now the favourite to replace Eddie Howe as Newcastle boss. He's left the Premier League club after almost 5 years in charge. That's the latest. I'm Stevie Schillinglaw.

0: your smart speaker, playing the greatest hits on earth, 24 hours a day. 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
1: From the Sky News Centre at 10, Gianni Infantino's controversial plans for the future of the World Cup have been dealt a huge blow. The FIFA president wants to create a private company to run its biggest events, but UEFA members have announced they won't take part in any of the governing body's tournaments unless the proposals are dropped. But former executive director of the Football Association, David Davies, thinks some nations may have a different view.
2: Doubling, trebling your money, your income, for Andorra, for a lot of smaller Eastern European countries, is quite a big thing. So I apologise for being a sceptic of whether European unity will hold.
1: The body that oversees football in North and Central America and Caribbean says its members have expressed deep concerns. The Prime Minister is promising to give crews tackling a huge wildfire in Suffolk all the support they need. It's triggered a major incident and forced evacuations. Flames are burning close to a nuclear power plant, though the wind direction means they're unlikely to reach it. Here's the area's chief fire officer, John Lacey.
3: We need bulk water carriers, so a number of those have been brought in to supply large quantities of water. We also need off-road vehicles to be able to get into the undergrowth and the woodland areas to be able to tackle it directly straight on, and also looking at air assets to be able to drop water onto the fire.
1: A toddler's mum and her boyfriend have been jailed for her murder. They'll serve a combined 50 years over the death of Isabel Welch on Teesside last September. The cost of borrowing has been held at 3.75%. It was widely expected by economists after slower than expected inflation. Palestine Action's ban is to be reviewed by the Supreme Court. More than 100 people have been arrested in central London during a protest in support of the proscribed group. And some artists shortlisted for the Mercury Prize have jokingly given first-time nominee Sir Paul McCartney some advice. He's in the running for the first time at 84, with Koji Radical teasing this is his time. Ray and Olivia Dean are the other artists shortlisted. That's the latest.

You know, where people play games with the night. God, it was too hot to sleep. I followed the sound of a jukebox coming from up the levee. All of a sudden, I could hear somebody whistling from right behind me.

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She said that voodoo stuff don't

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1: Oh, this is sure stirring up some ghosts for me. She said there's one thing you gotta learn, is not to be afraid of it. I said, no, I like it. I like it, it's good. She said you like it now, but you'll learn to love it later.

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4: From the Sky News Centre at 11, UEFA members, including England and Scotland, have unanimously voted to boycott FIFA tournaments if it plans to sell stakes in the World Cup go-ahead. European nations held an emergency meeting this afternoon in response to the proposals by the president of the World Football's governing body, Gianni Infantino. Former FA chairman David Bernstein says it's another example of terrible management from FIFA.
5: This deal was done with no governance at all, done in secret, with a very tight timetable to try and force a sort of resolution, you know, and with Donald Trump's friends and family and so on. I mean, it really in a way beggars belief when you sit back and think about it.
4: The Prime Minister's announced English mayors will be allowed to keep a share of the taxes collected in their area. Andy Burnham says the policy would be designed so every local leader will have the power and resources to improve public transport, build homes and create jobs. A wildfire in Suffolk spread to the size of more than 200 football pitches as evacuated residents prepared to spend the night away from home. Crews say the changing wind directions making it hard to fight, but flames shouldn't reach a nearby nuclear power station. Prime Minister Andy Burnham's been kept updated.
6: We got the situation under close monitoring. I'm receiving regular updates. It is a very serious incident. I will make sure that Suffolk Fire and Rescue Service have all of the support, the mutual aid from other services that they need.
4: Meanwhile, a drought's been declared across the whole of Wales. Officials think it'll be the driest July since records began. MPs Diane Abbott and Joni Reid are back in the Labour Party. It's understood the former has been given a formal warning following the conclusion of internal investigations. And Hibs have avoided an embarrassing upset to progress to the third qualifying round of the Conference League with a 4-3 aggregate win over Malasheva. The Scottish Premiership side overturned a 2-0 deficit from the first leg in Kosovo. That's the latest. I'm Faye Rowlands.

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1: From the Sky News Centre at midnight, Culture Secretary Lisa Nandy says football belongs to the fans as UEFA members, including England and Scotland, agree to boycott the World Cup if sell-off plans go ahead. FIFA President Gianni Infantino wants private sponsors' investment in competitions. Football's governing body insists a consultation process will happen, but members only have until September to decide. Our sports correspondent Rob Harris says nations appear to have been offered incentives to back proposals.
2: In information I've uncovered today, dangling the prospect of an $84 million windfall if they opt in, and much less from FIFA funds if they don't back the plans.
1: The Prime Minister's announced English mayors will be allowed to keep a share of the taxes collected in their area under new devolution plans. Andy Burnham says he wants local leaders to have the resources to improve public transport and build homes. Helicopters are collecting seawater to dump on a wildfire the size of 200 football pitches along the Suffolk coast. Hundreds of residents near Dunwich Heath are preparing to spend the night away from home, including in a village hall. Debbie Freeman's among those evacuated.
3: As we were leaving Minsmere Road, we could see red flames sort of behind Mount Pleasant Farm, that sort of area. So we knew we'd made the right decision.
1: The wind direction's keeping the flames away from a nearby nuclear power plant. Officials say the situation is dynamic but stabilising. A mum's been jailed for murdering her daughter, with her boyfriend also convicted of killing and sexually assaulting the two-year-old last September. A man and woman have been sentenced to a combined 50 years over the death of Isabel Welch, who collapsed at home on Teesside. MP Diane Abbott is back in the Labour Party. It's understood she's been given a formal warning following the conclusion of internal investigations. And the Bank of England's held the cost of borrowing at 3.75%. It says inflation's fallen further than expected. That's the latest. I'm Faye Rowlands.
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1: From the Sky News Centre at 1, a former FA chairman's called FIFA's plans to sell shares in the World Cup an example of terrible management from world football's governing body. David Bernstein was speaking after European nations, including England and Scotland, threatened to boycott future tournaments in protest. Fire crews are starting a second day of fighting a huge wildfire on the Suffolk coast that's raged across an area of land the size of over 200 football pitches. The fire has swept across Dunwich Heath. Around 50 residents evacuated from their homes yesterday are facing a second day of uncertainty. Mark, who lives nearby, hasn't been evacuated but says it's worrying.
2: There's a lot of heathland around here. There's a lot of very flat land. We have hot winds. We're already a very dry part of the country. So, yes, it is a worry. I mean, it's a worry for lots of parts of the country. And I can't see how it's going to get any better.
1: US President Donald Trump says his Board of Peace has reached an agreement which will disarm Hamas, shift control of Gaza to a new Palestinian Authority, and withdraw Israeli troops from the region. Other parties are yet to publicly comment. The Prime Minister's announced English mayors will be allowed to keep a share of the taxes collected in their area. Andy Burnham says the policy would be designed so every local leader will have resources to improve public transport and build homes. He previously promised to take power out of Westminster in a speech in June.
3: I am going to give Britain the circuit breaker it needs by taking power out of the centre and putting it in the hands of the people and places who can use it best.
1: A toddler's mum and her boyfriend have been jailed for her murder, with the man also convicted of sexual assault. They'll serve a combined 50 years over the death of Isabel Welch on Teesside last September. And the home crowd were treated to a surprise bronze medal at the Commonwealth Games in Glasgow. Megan Keith finished third for Scotland in the 5,000 metre final at the Scotstoun Stadium. That's the latest. I'm Faye Rowlands.
4: 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You'll get everything you need from Plumb Master at Haldane Fisher today.